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Can you believe how fast Memorial Day weekend is coming? I am hoping we get good.

0: The Bolt, Morgan Wallen. Guess I'm the problem. Problem being, no Morgan shows in New England this year. So we're going to send you to Denver.
1: Hey, it's Morgan Wallen.
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us weather the next few days, but honestly, we're going to hit the jackpot for the weekend because it's going to feel like beach weather. And next Monday and Tuesday. 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

0: teaming up with Morgan Wallen on 101.7 The Bull. And I love that you have the chance to get out of New England in just a few weeks. Be in Denver. Celebrating with Morgan Wallen, your chance to win that trip to his concert is tomorrow morning at 7:40.
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I've heard of people selling clean urine for someone needing to take a drug test, but you're never going to guess where this dumb criminal collected her sample from. Earl Dibbles Jr. is going to share this real story coming up next.

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And Granger Smith is the voice that keeps the night going strong. Thanks for riding with us here on After Midnight with Granger Smith.

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It was on this day in 1948 that Israel officially became a nation once again, a moment that reshaped the entire world map. 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

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Coming up at 6, it's Bobby Bones on 101.7 The Bull. Okay, brought this up last hour, and I'm bringing it back around. 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
1: Hey, Granger, this is Barbara. I work at a small airport in Mesa, Arizona. I love listening to you at the end of my shift, plus my ride home. It's great you keep me going. Keep up the good work, and God bless you.
0: Thank you so much, Barbara. I appreciate the encouragement. New truck.

0: This is After Midnight with me, Granger Smith, on 101.7 The Bull. Ann Hudson is coming up next with all the latest from Nashville. Ann, what's on your radar today?
1: Well, this is cool, Granger. If you're a Brad Paisley fan, I love what he has just announced. I got that story coming up in your Nashville news next.

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1: I knew I'd see her around. I'd be at some party, she'd show up and I'd be walking out. Or across some parking lot, hiding behind her sister. I'd look up, she'd be at the red light beside me in that white Maxima with the sticker on the back. I'd act

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Not everyone sleeps at night. Some of us think, some of us drive, some of us pray. Granger's with you through it all. Thanks for being a part of the After Midnight family.

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Coming up at 6, it's Bobby Bones on 101.7 The Bull. Okay, diving into something good this hour. I'm going to go to the phone lines, and I'm going to get your idea on your favorite car or truck, make, model, color. 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
1: One New York police officer tried to turn a traffic stop into a personal payday, asking a driver for a $1,700 loan during the stop. Spoiler alert, it didn't go well. Earl Dibbles Jr. is going to share this dumb criminal story with us next.

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1: Hey, thank you for starting your Thursday here with me. How about we get it rolling with some good news? Hang on just two songs and I'll share some with you.

Stick around, Boston. Coming up at 6, it's Bobby Bones on 101.7 The Bull. Last hour, we talked about this. I've been hearing some great stories, and I want to hear from you. What's your favorite car or truck? Give me the make, model, color. 866-607-8383.

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0: This is After Midnight with me, Granger Smith, on 101.7 The Bull. Ann Hudson is about to jump on and share some Nashville news with us. Ann, what do you have lined up?
1: Well, Granger, I don't know if you saw the news, but one of Chase Matthews' band members was arrested immediately following his show. I got that story coming up in your Nashville news next.

It's After Midnight with me, Granger Smith, on 101.7 The Bull. Thanks for listening, Boston. It was on this day in 1948 that Israel officially became a nation once again, a moment that reshaped the entire world map. I'll share more about this in history, plus some other things that went down in two country songs.

Stick around, Boston. Coming up at 6, it's Bobby Bones on 101.7 The Bull. Hit me up sometime and let me know what you're up to, where you're listening from, what you're doing on the third shift tonight. 866-607-8383. Thank you for being here on After Midnight, early Thursday.

Thank you to all of our night shift workers. It's because of you that America is open for business 24/7. You're up after midnight with Granger Smith.

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1: 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I love your show, and I wanted to say hello and good morning. I'm up all night after midnight with Granger Smith on Gator 107.9.
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0: This is After Midnight with me, Granger Smith, on 101.7 The Bull. Ann Hudson is coming up next with all the latest from Nashville. 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
1: Well, this is cool, Granger. If you're a Brad Paisley fan, I love what he has just announced. I got that story coming up in your Nashville news next.

happens after midnight. Stories get deeper. Songs hit harder. 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Thanks so much for being a part of the After Midnight family.

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9: Matt Damon and Ben Affleck are getting sued. We'll talk about that. The sun in Alaska is a wild story to me. So this town, the sun's going away for like 3 months. So that's a news story that's the one state I haven't been to. But I want to talk about that. And then also, Lunchbox is going to hate one of the stories we're going to get into. Like, he's going to hate it. It's going to drive him crazy. He's going to do his Yosemite Sam thing where he goes, So all that coming up. We got a big show. Ashley McBride will be in a little later as well. But let's get started now.
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Happy almost Friday. Amanda Joe hanging out with you. An extra $1,000. Your next shot, 6 minutes away. Here's Shaboozy and Jelly.

Hubbard has a new song coming our way on the 22nd. It's Samantha Joe. It's a little something called Land. Here's a little sample.

0: Tyler Hubbard. 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

0: always having the bull. 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
1: The Bull. So tomorrow is New Music Friday, and we're going to have something new from Megan Maroney. She's going to be releasing to everybody the song called Traitor. If you did get the album, though, at Target, when she released it back in February, though, you're already familiar.

points out in the bowl. Lauren Elena dropping her next album, Stages, August 28th. She made the announcement yesterday. If you want to check out the artwork, head on over to her Insta. Here she is with Chase Matthew.

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Morgan Wallen, if you're not listening on our free iHeartRadio app, make sure you're on there by 1240 because that is going to be your next chance to send us a talk back for that trip to see Morgan in Denver on the 29th. I got to tell you, one of my favorites came in yesterday from

0: 1017 The Bull. All right, are you getting ready to send us your Morgan Wallen talkback? It'll give you that chance to win the trip to Denver on the 29th of this month. It's Amanda Joe. I got to tell you, my favorite so far is coming from Kathleen. Let's play a game. How many Morgan song references do you catch in her talkback?
1: Horns up, Boston. This is Kathleen. And I thought you should know that I would love to win the tickets to see Morgan in Denver. Just in case you were wondering, I may become somebody's problem as I've been chasing Morgan for 7 summers. I would be living the dream and party from dark till daylight if I were to win. I may need my whiskey glasses by the end of the night to get the sand out of my boots. And you might be wondering, where'd that girl go as she sits on the corner with her 20 cigarettes?
0: 11. I count 11. Kathleen, great talk back. Good luck to you. Your next chance at that Morgan trip to have a shot at that trip when you send your talk back. See if you can beat Kathleen's coming up 12:40.
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8: There are multiple reports out that the Patriots will be visiting the Seahawks in a Super Bowl rematch to open next season. That game will be the Wednesday of Week 1 on September 9th. The Patriots also will be facing the Lions in Munich, Germany in Week 10. The Patriots' full schedule is due out tonight. Seidon Rafaela with a pinch hit two-run homer in the sixth, lifting the Red Sox to a 3-1 win over the Phillies. Rubber game of the series tonight. I'm Matt McCoy.
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Tucker Wetmore, 107 The Bull, Boston's Hit Country. You know, if you didn't have enough Tucker when he played Roadrunner in February, he is going to be playing Mohegan Sun June 21st. Now, that's enough for tickets, maybe a hotel room down there, and some spending, gambling cash, your chance to win.

104.7 The Bull. So, you know, one of the co-writers on that song with Ella was Miranda Lambert, right? Samantha Joe. In fact, Miranda helped co-produce Ella's entire Dandelion album. But now it is finally time for us to get some new Miranda. And it is coming tomorrow for New Music Friday.

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kind of cool to hear that one live from Morgan Wallen himself this month. Actually, next weekend. How are we going to make that happen? Oh, we're going to fly you out to Denver, Colorado for his concert. Concert tickets and plane tickets up for grabs this afternoon on 101.7 The Bull. 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

more than all right if you win this $1,000 right now at thebull1017.com. Let's make it happen. If you type in this hour's nationwide keyword media, you got till 3 o'clock to type in the word media. You could literally win $1,000. What are you waiting for?

I guess it's what, May showers bring June flowers now? Isn't that what they say? I guess it's supposed to rain a little bit after, what, like 3 o'clock? It doesn't surprise me, though. Better than all the pollen on my

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to get you to hear this one live from Morgan Wallen. Since he's not coming to New England this summer, how are we going to make that happen? Let's just say you should mark your calendar for a potential trip to Denver, Colorado on the weekend of May 29th. 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

So Bobby Bones broke some breaking news this morning on the Bull. Try saying that three times fast. And yes, it had something to do with Lunchbox. 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

0: Well, it's like actually insane how you can't escape Ella Langley right there on 101.7 The Bull. I swear, it's like every other video on my For You page is something about her or one of her songs. Probably see a whole lot more of her this weekend with the ACMs coming up this weekend. I forgot that was happening. I really think she should win Entertainer of the Year, and she's not even nominated. It's 101.7 The Bull.
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Got a whole lot to look forward to the next couple of days here on The Bull. Of course, New Music Friday tomorrow. Megan Maroney right here is dropping a song. Finally. The one that she's been teasing all over TikTok. And coming up this hour, a trip to see Morgan Wallen in Denver, Colorado. And it's as easy as listening to us on the iHeartRadio app. We'll give you a chance to win that trip at 3:40 after Megan right now.

0: feeling.
1: What's going on? 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That's C-O-I-N. 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

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We'll talk about it next on 101.

0: having the bull. Where are you calling from, Julia?
1: I'm calling from Nahant, Massachusetts.
0: We love that. Right near the beach, too. It's getting to be you guys' like time of year. Minus today, though.
1: I know. I just came from the gym, yeah. So I've been indoors all day. But yeah, it's miserable.
0: Whatever. Get it out of the way now. By the time the long weekend kicks off, hopefully it'll be like nicer-ish. And I know it will be in Denver, Colorado. And I tell you that because Morgan Wallen's got a concert out there at the end of the month. And we're going to fly you out there. We've been doing this the past like 2 weeks here on 101.7 The Bull. And when I tell you, like, this is the thing that you need to get in on. You can't miss out on it. As long as you've got the Bull locked into the iHeartRadio app, that's all you got to do. Well, and then you got to leave us a talkback at 3:40. It's like literally two clicks of buttons. And you're already listening to us now, so just do it on the app for your chance to win. We'll fly you out there, get you up in a hotel, and get you and your friend to a Still the Problem tour in Denver, Colorado. All right, that's coming up next. Hang tight.
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Like, what? Imagine hearing this one live next weekend.

Morgan, because this is your chance to go see Morgan Wallen in Denver, Colorado. Concert tickets to his show at the end of the month. And the only way in is by sending me a talkback on the iHeartRadio app. It's that simple. Just got to tap in and tell me why you think 101.7 The Bull should fly you out there. Let's go. And

0: know, if you win this trip to see Morgan Wallen right now in Denver, Colorado, you could, like, help ease my FOMO. That's all I'm seeing on my TikTok now are videos of his concert that he's not bringing to New England. So we're going to bring you to his concert via the iHeartRadio app. Just got to send me a talk back before the end of the hour. Tell me why you think the Bulls should hook you up with free tickets to see Morgan Wallen show in Denver. Come on now.
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1: Hey, listen, rain or shine, we're still priming you up for summertime here on 101.7 The Bull. Got a fire warm weather playlist lined up and $1,000. You want in on that? I'll give you that keyword after Max McNown right now.

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1: 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Spend it on something for the long weekend coming up soon. Or maybe buy some concert tickets, because a lot of those are happening soon. Including Megan Maroney right here doing two nights at the Garden. Here she is now. I check my

So kind of a light day in the news today, except for this one thing that I saw that's happening at Gillette to prepare for the World Cup. And I kind of like overreacted with the news, but it's kind of funny. We'll talk about it next on The Bull. Baby,

This is how you know just how crazy the World Cup is going to be this summer. This is like breaking news for the employed here on 101.7 The Bull. That's a Gen Z reference if you didn't understand that. Anyway.

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since Stella left you right there, who I'm obsessed with that song, not just because it's called Boston, but she's dating Vincent Mason, who just so happens to have a concert tomorrow night here in Boston at the House of Blues. You think she's going to pull up and do that song? That'd be crazy. If you end up going, please report back to me. Let me know on the iHeart app or at the Bull 101.

So we're giving you a trip to see Morgan Wallen right here in Denver, Colorado, the next couple of days here on The Bull. But I really want you to win next hour with us. So throw us on the iHeart app, and we'll do it again at 5:40.

know, I felt that we needed a song like that real quick on 101.7 The Bull. I'm going to be somewhere on a beach next weekend doing my annual trip to the Cape. Yeah, I'm playing tourist, okay, for Memorial Day. Everyone's going to be down the Cape, so wish me luck getting down there. Thanks for hanging out with us on 101.7 The Bull. Right now is Russell Dickerson. I don't

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like it was only a matter of time until it started raining, right? Still coming out pretty good right now. So how can I, like, not play you this one from Luke Combs on 101.7 The Bull? A classic rain song. Come on.

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0: you look moving on.
1: Hopefully there wasn't a lot of college graduations today. I'm sure there aren't since it's Thursday. It's still coming down pretty good out there, huh? But there's been a lot of college graduations the past, like, week or so. And the one thing that I keep seeing pop up on my TikTok feed will probably never happen to me. Actually, it didn't happen to me when I graduated college. We'll talk about it next.

0: only thing that's been on my TikTok feed recently are keynote speakers for college graduations. Because, like, that's obviously happening from now to, like, the end of the month, really. So I've seen, like, Harrison Ford, a.k.a. Han Solo, deliver his keynote address at Arizona State. And it's, like, so, like, motivating. Like, I watch these videos and I'm like, I'm going to graduate college again. And I did it 5 years ago. Eric Church did his recently at UNC. And his, let me tell you, you got to look that up on TikTok. He, like, described life with the strings on his guitar. I mean, I was ready to run through a brick wall watching this TikTok, I swear. How come that doesn't happen to me? Granted, I went to a smaller school, and I loved my college down in the South Shore. Shout out Curry College. But I don't even remember who our keynote speaker was. I'm sure they were great, but it wasn't Eric Church.
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So we're going to fly you out to go see him in Denver, Colorado. And the only way to enter is by sending us a talkback next on 101.7 The Bull.

this solid, please, and send me a talk back, because that is what's standing between you and this trip to go see Morgan Wallen in Denver, Colorado. That's all you got to do before the end of this song playing on the Bull. You got to tap in on that red mic and tell me why you think we should fly you out to go see Morgan Wallen at the end of the month. Come on! Another

0: So, I got in a little bit of trouble on Instagram earlier today. Yeah, that can never be good, huh? And I'm trying to prevent it to happen for you, too. Because it's odds are it's on your phone already. We'll talk about that after your chance to win $1,000 next on 101.7 The Bull. Here's Riley Green right now.
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Don't got to tell me twice. Just head to thebull1017.com and take this hour's nationwide keyword win. It's as easy as that. You got till 7 o'clock to do it. Why not do it now? Text your friends and do it too.

Okay, but I'm literally cringing at what I ended up doing this morning. Part of, like, Instagram's newest update. And, like, you can't, like, delete what I posted. We'll talk about it after Megan Maroney now on 101.7 The Bull. Trying to prevent you from making the same mistake

0: crazy. We're less than 2 months away till Megan Maroney right there is back at the Garden, huh? She's on 101.7 The Bull. So I made a huge mistake this morning, and I'm like cringing even just thinking about it. So Instagram came out with this new update called Instants. And I guess it's like you're taking those instant cameras, except it's now in your DM part of Instagram. So you take a picture of like whatever you're doing in the moment, and then it sends it to all your followers. And then it like gets deleted. So it's kind of like Snapchat, but the entire world can see it. Mind you, my boss follows me. All my coworkers here on The Bull follows me. And it was a picture of me that I accidentally took with like three double chins in bed. Because I was like, oh, what's this? Can I retake it? Nope, you can't. Like, you can't undo it. You can't delete it. It's out there. At least for a good second when people can see it. So, yeah, that'll be a interesting conversation if my boss is here tomorrow.
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2: They say the holy water's watered down, and this town's lost its

So let me get you locked in before we do it again next hour. A trip to see Morgan Wallen do, probably this one live, in Denver, Colorado, through the iHeartRadio app. So listen to the Bull there now. So when the ticket window opens there, you'll be ready to go to send a talk back.

It's going to do it for me. I'm Brandon Clay. Have a great rest of your afternoon. We'll talk tomorrow. Hopefully it's a little bit nicer out there. I kind of like feel like we needed this rain, though, you know? Hey, by the way, Jessica should be in any minute. She's going to give you $1,000 up until 9 o'clock, a couple of keywords. But maybe another trip is up for grabs to go see Morgan Wallen in Denver, Colorado, because I, like, really want you to win this trip. So as long as you got the bull on the iHeart app, you'll be one step closer, all right? Talk.

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Welcome to the night show. It's 101.7 The Bull and Jessica, and I'm sure you're not too happy with the price of gas either. Like, I feel like that's where all my money is going. If you feel the same way, your chance to win a grand is coming up in

0: and 101.7 The Bull. Best of luck going out to Ella. She's in the running to win quite a few ACM awards, one which includes a Female Artist of the Year. And I love that she recently shared this about her friendship with Miranda Lambert.
1: Well, me and her have become really close over this last year. She's been somebody who's just taken me under her wing and treated me like family, and just been somebody who, when I'm at, you know, at a low or a high, she's there to talk me through either one, because she's been there before. And it's a very small amount of people that have been through the situation like this before. So, and she's definitely one that I could take advice from, and now I'm getting good advice.
0: I love that so much. And maybe Ella and Miranda will end up performing their single Butterfly Season Sunday night at the ACM Awards. 8 o'clock Eastern, that will be airing on Amazon Prime.
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Airfare, hotel, tickets. Let's go.